0: Poptarisznya.hu.
1: Sláger, sláger után.
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2: 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Bye!

Life is a world of fantasy, I tell you how. See the world of TV and you will know. A man's amazing, he'll set you free. Come get this feeling, turn on your TV.

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1: I still remember the piano playing the same old melodies. The late night crowd was wild and loud, but then a shot